de Daniel Bernard Romain, Ghetto Strings, Movimentos Harlem, Liberty City, Motor City, Haiti, com Miscellanea Guitar Quartet. Toque de cordas pela Cultura FM. Alice Coltrane, Rod Sheehan, Ashley Jackson Harpa, The Harlem Chamber Players.

0: I've written most of them, rather fabulous work. Toccata, it's in D minor, but now I'm feeling a bit of a jerk.
1: I can't think of, watch it come, watch it come, watch it come, watch it come, watch it come, watch it come, watch it come, watch it come, watch it come, watch it come, watch it come, watch it come, watch it come, watch it come, watch it come, watch it come, watch it come, watch it come, watch it come, watch it come, watch it come, watch it come, watch it come, watch it come, watch it come, watch it come, watch it come, watch it come, watch it come, watch it come, watch it come, watch it come, watch it come, watch it come, watch it come, watch it come, watch it come, watch it come, watch it come, watch it come, watch it come, watch it come, watch it come, watch it come, watch it come, watch it come, watch it come, watch it come, watch it come, watch it come, watch it come, watch it come, watch it come, watch it come, watch it come, watch it come, watch it come, watch it come, watch it come, watch it come, watch it come, watch it come, watch it come, watch it come, watch it come, watch it come, watch it come, watch it come, watch it come, watch it come, watch it come, watch it come, watch it come, watch it come, watch

0: here, don't be a twit. It's a real crisis and I'm working to a deadline.
1: What can I fit?
2: What to fit after the grit to Carter? Maybe it needs to be something faster.
0: I haven't got a clue and in a week the piece is due.
2: I'm in a panic, in a panic, in a panic, in a panic, in a panic, in a panic.

What am I gonna do? What am I gonna do? What am I gonna do? What am I gonna do? All in a panic, I'm all in a panic, I'm all in a panic, I'm all in a panic, I'm all in a panic, I'm all in a panic, I'm all in a panic, I'm all in a panic, I'm all in a panic.

Dadurgurda, dadurgurda, dadurgurda, dadurgurda, dadurgurda, dadurgurda, dadurgurda, dadurgurda, dadurgurda, dadurgurda, dadurgurda, dadurgurda, dadurgurda, dadurgurda, dadurgurda, dadurgurda, dadurgurda, dadurgurda, dadurgurda, dadurgurda, dadurgurda, dadurgurda, dadurgurda, dadurgurda, dadurgurda, dadurgurda, dadurgurda, dadurgurda, dadurgurda, dadurgurda, dadurgurda, dadurgurda, 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